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so you know that I had to pop my peas. I'm from the game, I'm wavy like the seven seas. 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You and Chanel wearing Birkenback Harry and drop McLaren steering. Wifey material, the type of woman I wanna be married. 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

0: 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Sergio, Too Short, Blow That Whistle. 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We're going to break it down for you. Love is nothing but love songs. You can hear yourself on the radio saying, I love you, baby, or I'm breaking up with you, baby. Either way, blow the whistle, baby. Either way, it's the Weekend Jams with Sergio. We'll be right back.
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So right now, ladies and gentlemen, it is star time. And we would like to bring to you the stars of our show, all the way from the Windy City. The fabulous, the insurmountable, the incomparable.

0: But I'm hurting too, and you can tell that Dizzy Broad, you know the one you singing about, the Miss Sweet Little Thing that's always on your mind, that I'm not letting you out of this unless you buy me out. I'm not going through no more hard times or bad times, cause I can do bad all by myself. All by myself. Yeah, I got papers on you, but now I'm throwing them in the trash can of my memory. Now take your little albums and your little raggedy components set that never work, and you can scat. You hear me?
1: She's got paper.
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1: Somebody give God some glory. Did anybody come to lift him up? How many know that he's worthy? Somebody say hallelujah. Somebody tell him thank you. How many know that God has got some stuff for you? Amen. You believe that? But see, he's a holy God, and there are some things in your life that may separate you from God. I don't know what those things are. You got to look in your own mirror and say, it may be an ungodly relationship. Amen. It may be some type of addiction. Amen. But whatever it is, you got to love yourself better than that. How many know that before you can love anybody, you got to love yourself? The song says, I love me better than that.

You see, we all have our own personal journey to experience. So how are you traveling your journey? What are you learning? Who are you touching? How are you growing? Does your journey glorify God's name? You see, in Matthew 25, Christ tells the story of the Lord that called his three servants to him and gave them gifts, see. To one servant he gave 5 talents, and to the second servant he gave 2. And to the last he gave 1. And then they began their journeys. The ones with the 5 and 2 talents doubled their gifts that were given to them, and they presented them back to the Lord, and they found favor with him. And they were given even more. Because see, in the word it says, they were found to be faithful over a few things and were made rulers over many. But see, the servant that was given 1 talent was afraid that he would lose it, or afraid somebody would come and steal it from him. So he wasn't dealing in faith, see. So he took his talent and he buried it in the ground. And when it came time to present it back to the Lord, he didn't find favor. So his talent was taken away and given to the servant that had many. So again, I ask you, what are you doing with your talents? And if this talent is this gift of life from God, what are you doing with your life? How are you living your life? How are you traveling your journey? Are you afraid to touch somebody, or afraid to let somebody touch you? At the end of the day, are you going to be able to stand before the Lord and hear him say, "Well done, my faithful servant"? Or will he say, "Depart from me, I never knew you"? How are you living your journey? Think about it.

of his album entitled The Journey. And before I continue on, let's keep in prayer of all citizens in all 50 states. And let's keep in prayer of families who are being affected by the terrible weather that's going on in the Midwest and even on the East Coast. But especially let's keep in prayer of families who possibly who are caught up in the terrible flooding that took place in Nepal. And hopefully they are recovered. But let's keep those families in prayer. And as always, and again, let's keep in prayer, as I said before, of all citizens in all 50 states. And as always, I'm going to continue my rally cry coming up. You can hear from Sounds of Blackness with their single titled Royalty and from The Whispers with their single titled How Long. So keep it tuned here to 1480 KBMS.

Well, good morning, Vancouver and Portland. This is Angela. It's about 20 minutes after 5 on this beautiful Sunday morning. And you just heard from the Whispers what they're singing entitled How Long. And then start Not the Set. You heard from Sounds of Blackness what they're singing entitled Royalty. Well, coming up, you're going to hear from Take 6 with their single entitled Love's a Need to Love Today. Yes, we need a lot of that today. And it's out their Beautiful World album. And you're going to hear from the late, great Mr. George Duke, along with his many friends, with the single entitled Change the World. And it's off of the album entitled Dream Reaver. So keep it tuned here to 1480 KBMS.

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6: With all the problems we face in the world today, I know it's difficult to believe that a single person or a group of people can possibly make a difference. But every solution begins with a dream. And a dream is the substance of things hoped for, and hope put into action can be the beginning of something profound. My wish is that this song

Well, good morning, Vancouver and Portland. This is Angela. It's almost 25 minutes to 6, and you just heard from the late, great Mr. George Duke, along with his many friends, with the single entitled Change the World, and again, it's off of his album entitled Dreamweaver. And then starting out the set, you heard from Take 6 with their single entitled Loves I Need to Love Today, and that single can be found on their album entitled Beautiful World. Well, coming up, you're going to hear from Cheryl Fortune with her single entitled Fighters. And this single can be found on her album entitled Simply Cheryl. And I dedicate this single to the many men and women who are survivors of any kind of abuse. You're going to hear from Beverly Crawford with her classic single entitled No Weapon. And you're going to hear from Sounds of Blackness again with their single entitled Time for Healing. And it's off of the album with the same title. So keep it tuned here to 1480 KBMS.

0: I'm Ken Griffey Sr.
1: I'm Ken Griffey Jr. And we're proud to be men who speak up about advanced prostate cancer.
0: Not too long ago, we were a father and son team hitting back-to-back major league home runs. Nothing could stop us until prostate cancer stopped me in my tracks.
1: 1 in 7 men will be diagnosed with prostate cancer. 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
2: This was a public service announcement from Zero, the end of prostate cancer.

Well, good morning, Vancouver and Portland. This is Angela. It's 10 minutes to 6, and you just heard from Sounds of Blackness with their single entitled Time for Healing. And again, their single can be found on their album with the same title. Before that, you heard from Beverly Crawford with her single entitled No Weapon. And then again, Start Not the Set, you heard from Cheryl Fortune with her single entitled Fighters. And that's off of her album entitled Simply Cheryl. And that single, I dedicated out there to the many men and women, no matter what age, who are survivors of any kind of abuse. Well, to take it to the top of the hour, you're going to hear the classic single from the Boys Choir of Harlem entitled Children of the World. And again, that's off of the one and only album entitled The Sound of Hope. So, keep it tuned here to 1480 KBMS.

0: I was feeling so alone.
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Well, good morning, Vancouver and Portland. This is Angela. It's about 6 minutes after six on this beautiful Sunday morning. And you just heard back-to-back singles from Mr. James Ingram. You just heard his single entitled Mercy. And then start Not the Set, you heard his single entitled Don't Let Go. Well, coming up, you're going to hear from Anthony Iden Hill with the single entitled It's Gonna Happen. And you're going to hear from Walter Hawkins, Joe Barnes, John Webb Jr., and from David Brown with their single entitled Better Days. So, keep it tuned here to 1480 KBMS.

Well, good morning, Vancouver and Portland. This is Angela. It's about 16 minutes after 6 on this beautiful Sunday morning. And you just heard from Walter Hawkins, Joe Barnes, John Webb Jr., and David Brown with their single entitled Better Days. And then starting out the set, you heard from Anthony Iden Hill with the single entitled It's Gonna Happen. Well, coming up, you're going to hear from Marcus Jordan, along with Terrence James with the single entitled My Life. You're going to hear from Norman Hutchinson. With a single titled Shout Like You Got It, from Dathan Thigpen with the single titled This Joy, and from Artists for Global Unity with their single titled Why Oh Why. So, keep it tuned here to 1480 KBMS.

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Make some noise. Stand up

Well, good morning, Vancouver and Portland. This is Angela. It's about 25 minutes to 7, and you just heard from Artists for Global Unity with their single entitled Why Oh Why. Before that, you heard from Dathan Thigpen with the single entitled This Joy. Before that, you heard from Norman Hutchins with his single entitled Shout Like You Got It. And then starting off the set, you heard from Marcus Jordan along with Terrence James with the single entitled My Life. Well, coming up, you're going to hear from Portland's own Gianna McCoy, along with Ricky D. Harrison with the single entitled Bring It to Jesus. You're going to hear from Danielle Stevens with her single entitled Favor, from Cara Nicole with the single entitled God is Great, and from Marquita Knight with the single entitled Let Your Glory Fall. So, keep it tuned here to 1480 KBMS.

Searching for a church home? 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Come and experience the message Sunday mornings at New Freedom Assembly Church of God in Christ, 936 Northeast Beach, where Lamar D. Hardy Sr. is pastor. For more information, you can call the church office at 503-284-0854. That's 503-284-0854.

Well, good morning, Vancouver and Portland. This is Angela. Thomas, 5 minutes to 7. And you just heard from Marquita Knight with her single entitled Let Your Glory Fall. Before that, you heard from Cara Nicole with the single entitled God is Great. Before that, you heard from Danielle Stevens with her single entitled Favor. And then starting out the set, you heard from Portland Zone, Ricky D. Harrison, along with Johanna McCoy with the single entitled Bring It to Jesus. Well, to take it to the top of the hour, you're going to hear from Deontay Duckett, along with the Justify crew, with the single entitled Leaning on Jesus. So, keep it tuned here to 1480 KBMS.

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Well, good morning, Vancouver and Portland. This is Angela. It's almost 6 minutes after 7 on the beautiful Sunday morning. You just heard from the McClurkin Project with their single entitled Hallelujah, and it's off of their album entitled The McClurkin Project. Well, coming up, you're going to hear from William Murphy III with a single entitled Worship Experience. But also, let me remind you what we have going on this morning and throughout the afternoon. Coming up in the next hour, from 8 to 9, it's a Truth broadcast hosted by the Reverend Ruth Saunders, along with the Reverend Robert L. Manaway. Then following the Truth broadcast is the Prayer Hour from 9 to 10. And then, after the Prayer Hour, from 10 to 1, I will be playing some classic gospel music. And when I officially sign off at 1, we'll be joining our sister station in Seattle as we continue to bring God's praise throughout the afternoon. So keep it tuned here to 1480 KBMS.

Well, good morning, Vancouver and Portland. This is Angela. It's about 9 minutes after seven. And coming up, you're going to hear back-to-back singles from Group Fire. The first one you hear is entitled It Takes a Village. And then the second one is called Call His Name, and both these singles can be found on their album entitled It Takes a Village. So keep it tuned here to 1480 KBMS.

Well, good morning, Vancouver and Portland. This is Angela. It's about 22 minutes after 7, and you just heard from Group Fire with their single entitled Call His Name. And then starting out the set, you heard another single by them entitled It Takes a Village. And both these singles can be found on their album entitled It Takes a Village. And again, before that, starting out the set, you heard from William Murphy III with their single entitled Worship Experience. Well, coming up, you're going to hear from Israel and New Breed with their single entitled Covered and Breathe Your Name. And both these singles can be found on the album entitled Covered, Alive in Asia. So, keep it tuned here to 1480 KBMS.

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Well, good morning, Vancouver and Portland. This is Angela. It's about 19 minutes to 8, and you just heard from Israel and New Breed with their single entitled Breathe Your Name, and then Start Not the Set. You heard another single by them entitled Covered, and both these singles can be found on their album entitled Covered, Alive in Asia. Well, coming up, you're going to hear from Vicky. You're going to hear from Marvin Sapp with the single entitled You Are God Alone, and from Donnie McClurkin with the single entitled Holy. So keep it tuned here to 1480 KBMS.

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tell you how he spoke to me. I was in Nashville, Tennessee to sing at a conference, and I was sitting there depressed about things that have happened in my past. And Bishop Kenneth Mole stood on his feet and he sang these words, and they came straight from the Lord to me.

Well, good morning, Vancouver and Portland. This is Angela. It's about 4 minutes to eight, and you just heard from Marvin Sapp with the single titled You Are God Alone, and then starting off the set, you heard from Vicky Winans with her single titled We Need a Word from the Lord. Well, coming up, you're going to hear the Truth Broadcast, hosted by the Reverend Ruth Saunders, along with the Reverend Robert L. Manaway. So, keep it tuned here to 1480 KBMS.

0: The Truth, an informative, provocative, and spiritually fulfilling radio ministry designed to enlighten the religious and secular communities through a gospel exposition of God's words. Jesus says, "If ye shall know the truth, and the truth shall make you free." John 8, chapter 32nd verse. And now, The Truth, with your host, Reverend Ruth Saunder, founder of It Takes a Village Ministry, and the Reverend Robert L. Manaway, senior pastor of Tabernacle Missionary Baptist Church. And now, The Truth.
1: Greetings. In the name of our Lord and Savior, Jesus the Christ, welcome to The Truth. I'm Reverend Ruth Saunders, here with my co-host, the Reverend Dr. Pastor Robert L. Manaway, Sr., chief servant of the Tabernacle Missionary Baptist Church in Seattle. We have a very special guest joining us today. She is very well known in the Pacific Northwest, around the country, and around the world. When I read her bio, you will understand why she is here on Missionary Sunday. Reading her very abbreviated bio. Reverend Dr. Laverne Corrine Williams Hall is a young octogenarian, a minister of the gospel, having been licensed and ordained by the Reverend Dr. Samuel Berry McKinney. She graduated from Portland State University with a B.S. degree in Business Administration, a Master of Arts in Pastoral Studies from the School of Theology and Ministry at Seattle University. In 2008, she received a certificate in Pastoral Leadership Training and a doctorate degree from San Francisco Theological Seminary. Her dissertation design was The Anatomy of the Spiritual Conversion of Sojourner Truth, née Isabella Bumfrey. From this dissertation spiraled an unparalleled continuation of the Sojourner Truth story, coupled with worldwide recognition of clergy women and women in ministry. She established annually November as Sojourner Truth Month. She's written several books around the legacy of Sojourner Truth. Last summer, she curated a Sojourner Truth exhibit for the Douglas Truth Library in Seattle. This included a panel discussion of Seattle King County women in ministry and a panel focused on the lawsuits initiated by Sojourner Truth during her time. Now, in its fifth year, Dr. Hall's Sojourner Truth experience includes a traveling stole. The traveling stole has been worn by more than 50 women, signed by exponentially more, and has traveled to Zambia and to Nigeria, Africa. Anyone who's interested can, will be inspired by Dr. Hall's daily reading of the scriptures and prayers on social media. Reverend Dr. Laverne Hall founded many ministries, to include a prison ministry where she was a volunteer coordinator for the Washington State Department of Corrections, a Black doll ministry where she published My Little Mahi paper doll series, Doll Art Venture, which produced nationally the Holiday Festival of Black Dolls, and she curated Black doll exhibits. Laverne the Paper Doll Lady exhibit is owned by the National Afro-American Museum and Cultural Center in Wilberforce, Ohio. She is founder of Jemima Ministries, the Jemima Tree Legend, and Celebrating Women in Ministry. She has published many books, including four books of poetry and a book series on Sojourner Truth. She has a line of original, beautiful greeting cards. She has lectured and preached in the United States, Cape Town, and Johannesburg, South Africa. She was honored in the World Who's Who of Women, owned and operated a gift shop, and contributed to the 1999 Women of Color Study Bible with an essay on spiritually naming our children. She was the director of the very popular Mount Zion Baptist Church Saturday Ethnic School. She is President Emeritus and current Executive Director of the Dr. James W. Washington Jr. and Mrs. Janie Rogella Washington Foundation. She is the recipient of many awards, and most recently she received the Women Who Pray Phenomenal Woman Award. Dr. Hall has appeared several times on the Truth Radio Ministry, where she shared her knowledge and experiences with women in various ministries throughout the United States and abroad. It is my great pleasure to honor, I call her my friend, this phenomenal woman on this Missionary Sunday. Reverend Dr. Laverne C. Hall, welcome to the truth.
2: Good morning. Good morning. God was the first to saw that everything was good. Good was God's best, and God worked every day on making his best better. Good morning, Reverend Ruth, and you are one of the best because God created you too. And it's, you know, it's so good to hear your voice and to be once again on the truth. Good morning to you and your global listeners. And let me just pause for just a moment in memory of my friend and a friend to so many, many, many others, Barbara Lainers Esquire. While she is no longer with us physically, the good that she left here is here and will continue to benefit so many, many, many others. And I have some very, very good memories of Barbara, as I know that many others do. So we thank God for allowing Barbara to be with us for these many years. And I know that come January, when Frank and I usually wish each other happy birthday, that we will still remember Barbara on that special day. Let me compose myself. This year marks the 250th birthday of these United States of America, I guess, which some are still calling an experiment. An experiment. It is the 239th anniversary of the birth of my spiritual mentor, Sojourner Truth, born 1797, as it was known then, into slavery. She's traveled full circle forward into the spirit of perfect peace on November the 26th, 1843, 183 years ago this year. And let me say this, she was not an experiment. And neither are any of us. In 2019, I met via social media Mr. Thomas McLeachy. At that time, Mr. Thomas was the oldest living fifth-generation grandson of Sojourner Truth. Mr. Thomas was the family historian and worked diligently keeping alive the life and legacy of his grandmother. Mr. Thomas and I had the pleasure of meeting face-to-face in 2021 at the installation and celebration of his grandmother's more-than-life-size bronze that was being installed in front of the courthouse in Angola, Indiana. Now, prior to our meeting face-to-face on that day in 2021, Because of my Sojourner Truth work, Mr. Thomas invited me to be a fifth generationer along with him. Yes, delightfully, I accepted that, as well as the challenge that he gave to me in celebrating women in ministry. He said, please, work hard to keep my grandmother's legacy alive and carry on the work that she aspired to. And so, sometime after that invitation from Mr. Thomas died on June 9th, 2022. Now, I say all of this to just bring you up to date with where we are, where Celebrating Women is with the Sojourner Truth experience. For the past several years, we have been engaged...

only wear the stole, but also to preach. And then there was Reverend Mehmet Dalberry in Ypsilanti, Michigan, who wore the stole and preached. That was on the fifth Sunday in May. Now, let me just skip ahead for just a minute. On the fifth Sunday in November of this year, a group of us will give rise to Sojourn of Truth's Ascension Service, that is thanking God for the return of our 2026 Traveling Stole, and then announce the 2027 Sojourn of Truth Traveling Stole Sojourners. So, the and today I am recognizing and honoring Mr. Thomas McLeachy for keeping, before he passed away, the life and legacy on of his grandmother alive. He worked very, very hard and diligently doing that. The 2026 Sojourn of Truth Traveling Stole has already this year sojourned in Delaware, Louisiana, Illinois, New York. And our next stop is on September the 24th and 25th, starting at the Sojourn of Truth Plaza in Akron, Ohio, with Reverend Dr. Christine Smith at the Sojourn of Truth American Baptist Women's Conference. And I am blessed to be the pre-conference preacher speaker there at the Sojourn of Truth Plaza in Akron. Then after that, the next stops are Colorado, Virginia, Eugene, Oregon, and then home again here for the November Ascension Service of Sojourn of Truth. And so we currently as well have another stole that was designed and very skillfully crafted by Reverend Dr. Kelly Brown, pastor at Plymouth Church here in Seattle. Her stole is in Zambia right now with Bishop Matilda Sefwale, and it's scheduled to return here in time for our Sojourn of Truth Ascension Service in November. And where we are now, I am in conversation with the leaders at the Washington State Black Legacy Institute with the hope of that site becoming the home and preservation site of the Sojourn of Truth experience, which includes 9 different stoles with hundreds and hundreds of signatures by women here in this country in Africa, several one-of-a-kind Sojourn of Truth handcrafted dolls, books, and stones that have been collected, because we know that that is the signature scripture, the stone was rolled away. And this is a very, very exciting time, yet it's a complicated time for Sojourn of Truth experience, Mr. Thomas McLeachy, and the preservation of our history. Now, during this 250th celebration of the birth of this country, this experiment, some are still calling, in my high school chemistry class 71 years ago, the stuff in the test tube either bubbled up and blew up or changed to the right color and consistency. It did not just remain an experiment. And so here we are still saying experiment. And so, which leads me to say that in the 1600s, there was one man who coined the phrase that the first law of nature, self-preservation, is the first law of nature. But our ancestors knew intuitively before the Mayflower that self-preservation was the first law of nature and knew how to preserve, conserve, and survive. And because of those who now sit atop that whitewashed wall, defining DEI as deliberate extinction intentionally, I say that I second the motion of the suffering and sacrifice and labors of our ancestors today, that self-preservation is the first law of our history. It is up to us. Just like Mr. Thomas McLeachy kept his grandmother's life and legacy alive, it's up to us. Self-preservation is our first law of our history, and it is our responsibility to save and conserve our history for generations yet unborn. And in the spirit of Sojourn of Truth, Mr. Thomas McLeachy and all of our ancestors, the preservation and presentation
starts

0: and each one of us. If not me, who? If not us, who? If not now, when? And if not how, we'd better find out real quick in this present generation how to keep and preserve our history. And allow me just a few more minutes. We all have history in our homes. We don't think we have any history, but we have history in our homes with our families. We're making history every day. Barbara Lehner has a history here now. And our history now, this generation, it seems, is recorded for the most part as posts on social media and on our cell phones. And God forbid the loss of both the cell phone and social media through deliberate extension, intentionally, or some other man-made EO, that is executive order, which I call elimination order. These people who sit atop this current whitewashed wall, anything is possible with them. They're trying it every day to distinguish our history. So let us get our history off of our cell phones, off of cell media, social media. We can keep it there, but we got to have some of it not on the cell phones and on social media. Make copies. Do our own albums, paper albums, of the old-fashioned way, family newsletters, and let us put together our own exhibits in our homes, where we live, in our churches, for no one else, our families and our friends. We can do it for anniversaries. We can do these exhibits that show our albums to each other. Anniversaries, birthdays, treat every day as if it's a holiday. We are not an experiment. I call every day a holy day. And we cannot, under any circumstances, allow the deliberate extinction, intentionally or eliminate by elimination orders, to wipe out nor erase any of our history. We have the power in our hands and hearts to veto what it is they're trying to do. We can avoid all of that elimination totally, once and for all. We have the power to do it. So let me just close with this. Happy belated birthday, Mr. Chris Bennett Sr. There is so much history there. Thanks so very much for your passion, Mr. Bennett, your ingenuity, your creativity, your hindsight, your insight, your foresight, for your radio stations, your newspapers, and just for the gift of this platform that we call the Black Press. If we didn't have it, we would not be able to do so much of what we do now. Thanks to you as well for including your family and every single person that you employed and staffed during the lifetime of this enterprise, your Black Press. You have taken care of so many families, and you have so much history there that I know is being preserved. We are not an experiment, and you have not been an experiment. And so, in closing, I thank you for your global enterprise, your outreach, and the truth. This is the Reverend Dr. Laverne Corrine, William Foster Hall, Harvey Brown Fontaine Turner, Hill Holt McCain, Cass Johnson, Chase Hadley, some of my ancestors. Thank you, Mr. Bennett, and the truth.
1: As always, we certainly thank the phenomenal woman, Reverend Dr. Laverne C. Hall, for visiting with us today and sharing some of her great missionary works with us on this Missionary Sunday. Right after Dottie Peoples sings Testify, you will hear another great exposition of God's Word by the Reverend Dr. Pastor Robert L. Manaway Sr., followed by Shirley Caesar singing Amazing Grace.

Well, God bless you and good morning, everybody. And we greet you in the precious name of our Lord and Savior Jesus Christ, who gives us strength to be here. And we declare quickly that this is the day that the Lord hath made, and we will rejoice and be glad in it. Reverend Ruth Sanders, God bless you. Grace and peace be to all of you who are here and in the presence of our Lord Jesus Christ with me. And I humbly, graciously welcome you to this edition of the Truth Radio broadcast on the Z Twins Network, 1420, 1620, as well as the Simple Radio app. Reverend Sanders, to you, to Deacon John Sanders, God bless y'all, to my wife Jessica, to all of our families. We greet you with love and with thanksgiving. To the officers and members of God's good church, the Tabernacle family, and to you, our virtual fellowship, I thank God for you and thank you for praying for us and thank you for supporting us as you do on a weekly basis here with the truth. And today, God willing, after prayer, we're going to continue in the Gospel of John. And we're down to another lengthy plethora of scripture. The session will be verses 17 through 27 from the New King James Version of the text. And there is a theme that we will be discussing these verses under. It would be, you got it. It's right there. It just jumps off the page, doesn't it? So simple. Please forgive me for being so insulting here early on Sunday morning. I just want to I emphasize the theme, I am the resurrection and the life. This fifth great I am found in the Gospel of John. So let's pray. God, open our eyes that we may see truth, know it, and walk therein it. Use us for your glory now. Use these lips of clay. Forgive us for our transgressions, for our sin, our iniquities are all before us. But now use these lips of clay for your glory. Speak to us words of life, that we may be your hand and feet in the earth. Pull back the curtain of truth that we may see it, live it, understand it, and obey it. When we've hushed the sayings, we'll be all for your glory and our good. We ask this in Jesus' name. Amen. Well, here in this wonderful passage in John 11, 16, where we end the discussion from last week, verses 5 through 16, Thomas had spoken with a somber loyalty. I hope I said that right last week. Reverend Sanders. Thomas said, let us go that we may die with him. And the disciples braced themselves. Can you see them? They braced themselves for danger as Jesus determined to return to Judea, to the place of Bethany, the city of Mary, Martha, and Lazarus. And now the scene shifts from verse 16, and verse 17 records that Jesus arrives, or rather when he arrived, that Lazarus had already been in the tomb for 4 days. This gets good. The journey is complete. What began as, come close, Reverend Ruth, what began as a private family crisis for Martha and Mary, Lazarus and Jesus? What began as a private family crisis and a deliberate delay on Jesus's part now becomes a public confrontation with death itself. Stage is set for this wonderful, profound fifth I am declaration and the miracle that will display the glory of God. So in this passage, verses 17 through 27, Jesus arrives in Bethany 4 days after Lazarus' burial.
Martha it is, not Mary. Martha meets him and expresses both grief and lingering faith. Jesus declares to her, "I am the resurrection and the life," and calls for her to to acknowledge her personal belief. He asks, "Do you believe this? Though he were dead, if I say because I'm here, do you believe he can live again? Do you believe this, Martha?" And so the passage moves from mourning to revelation, and from doctoring about the future of faith in the person who is himself the resurrection and the life. The passage reads as follows. So when Jesus came, he found that he had already been in the tomb 4 days. Now Bethany was near Jerusalem, about 2 miles away, and many of the Jews had joined the women around Martha and Mary to comfort them concerning their brother. Then Martha, as soon as she heard that Jesus was coming, she went and met him, but Mary was sitting in the house. Then Martha said to Jesus, "Lord, if you had been here, if you had just come when we first called, my brother would not have died. But even now, I know that whatever you ask God, God will give you." Jesus said to her, "Your brother will rise again." Martha said to him, "Lord, I know he's going to rise again in the resurrection at the last day." But Jesus said to her, "I am that last day. I am the resurrection and the life. He who believes in me, though he may die, he shall live. And whoever lives and believes in me, he shall never die. Do you believe this?" Martha said to him, "Lord, yes, Lord, I believe that you are the Christ, the Son of God, who has come into the world." Thus reads the passage. Flowers fade, grass withers, word of our God endures forever. So Jesus arrives. He arrives after Lazarus has been dead again 4 days, long enough that Jewish customs considered decomposition has begun, and any natural recovery is impossible. Y'all excuse me. This is just good to me here early Sunday morning. 4 days. God said, "Let me take you to the edge of what you intellectually and physically think you know about life and death." If you think that after 4 days, that any type of recovery is impossible, then let me bring you to the edge and in the middle of what you believe is the impossible, and let me show you who I am. Bethany's nearness to Jerusalem, about 2 miles, also explains the presence of the comforters. Martha, true to her active nature, she goes out to meet Jesus while Mary remains in the house. And Martha's words, again, are mixed with grief and faith. "If you had been here, my brother would not have died. But even now, I know that whatever you ask God, he'll give it to you." She believes in Jesus' power. Yet she still frames the situation in terms of what might have been. Jesus answered, "Lazarus is going to rise again." And Martha responded with orthodox Jewish hope in the final resurrection. You can also see that deeply engaged in Daniel chapter 12, verse 2. And Jesus then shifts the focus from a future event to his own person. "I am the resurrection and the life." And this is the fifth metaphoric statement that Jesus gives in the gospel. He does not merely promise resurrection. He is the resurrection. He does not merely give life. He is the life. Isn't that something? Okay,
Matthew Henry notes that Jesus declares himself to be the resurrection and the life in order to enlarge Martha's expectation. D.A. Carson and others emphasize that Jesus is claiming to be the source of both present spiritual life and future bodily resurrection. And the one who believes in him will live even though he dies physically. And the one who lives and believes in him would never die spiritually. Jesus presses the issue, Reverend Ruth Saunders. Martha, do you believe this? Believe what? I am the resurrection and I am the life. Martha's reply helps me. Her reply is one of the clearest confessions in the gospel. Yes, Lord. Good. Help me, Jesus. That's all the Lord wants from somebody listening this morning. He just wanna yes, Lord. Yes, Lord, I believe that you are the Christ. Yes, Lord, I believe you are the Son of God. Yes, Lord, I believe that you are the one who has come into the world. She moves from doctrine about the last days. She moves into the personal trust in the one who's standing before her. I am the bread of life. I am the light of the world. I am the door of the sheep. I am the good shepherd. And now he adds, I am the resurrection and the life. I'm the one who feeds. I'm the one who enlightens. I am the one who grants access. I am the shepherds of the people. I am the one now who conquers death itself. It is in these verses, dear hearts, that my Lord and your God, it is in these verses that Jesus transforms Martha's grief into an opportunity for a deeper revelation and understanding of who it is who's been in their midst, who's sitting at their table, who's laughed with them, who's cried with them, and the hope of the resurrection. You need to understand this, somebody. The hope of the resurrection is not merely a future event. It's a present person. Jesus, if you got Jesus, you got the resurrection. He's already got up from the grave and said, all power of heaven and earth is in my hand. If I live, you can also live too. Do you believe this? You got to believe it, Jesus says. So the passage then, verses 17 through 27, they do elicit several reflective notions that good Christians ought to always want to dive into to see if we can gain what it is God is saying to us. First of all, how does Jesus declaring that he's the resurrection and the life change the way we face death as believers? Reverend Sons, I have to admit, baby girl, this kind of got me this week because it's right there. He's asking Robert Manaway, okay, you hear Martha, you hear Lazarus, you hear Mary, you hear Thomas, but Robert Manaway, how does Jesus' declaration that he is the resurrection, he's like, how does it change the way you face, Robert Manaway, death as a believer? I can only say to you, as it has been written in John 11, 25 through 26, as well as 1 Thessalonians 4, 13 and 14, and that is that I firmly believe that Jesus does not point to a future, but he claims to be the resurrection and life now. And if I'm in him and he lives, as he lived and died and rose again, I too will live again. And that physical death, there it is. Physical death. I'm not saying I'm not gonna die. I'm gonna die one day. Hebrews 9:27. It is appointed unto man. It's appointed. It's an appointment I can't sidestep.
It is very probable that there are more days behind this little country preacher than in front of me. I'm going to die one day, but physical death won't be the end for me. Physical death won't be the end for you if you believe that Jesus is the resurrection and life. I believe it teaches us that believers ought to be conscious enough to live our lives spiritually, even though our body dies, as Paul teaches the Thessalonican church, that we will never experience physical death. And there's a difference between Martha's initial faith in verses 21 through 24 and the faith Jesus calls for in verses 25 and 26. What is it, Pastor? I'm glad you asked. I see very clearly that Martha believed in Jesus' power, and she believed in it in the final resurrection. But what Jesus does is cause her to believe that he is the resurrection and the life, present and personal. And that true faith rests not only in the doctrines about the future, but in the living person of Jesus Christ who is standing before her. I'm not out of word, just out of time. Be back in a moment with a summation for the day. God bless you.

All right, well, here we are at the end of August 2026, August 31st. And I hope that these first 27 verses of the Gospel of John has been a blessing to you, and that our eyes are more open now than we were than when we first started this. And it is so profound that the Lord Jesus Christ gives us this privilege and opportunity to talk about what it is we do and how we do it. I believe there is some significance in the resurrection of Lazarus. And though we have not put all of our teaching or expositioning in the actual grave scene, but we put a lot of time in on what preceded the scene, and that is listening to Mary talk, listening to Martha talk and her affirmation of faith, watching how Jesus handles that situation and giving us precepts and examples by which we can go about doing it. Because Martha's confession in verse 21 it models a proper response, I believe, to Jesus' self-revelation, him revealing himself to us, you know. The initial faith she has versus the end faith of verse 25-26 taught us that true faith rests not on doctrines but on the future of the living person of Jesus Christ. And again, that model response that she gives in verse 27, yes, Lord. We can just stay there all day, Rim Roof. I could say yes, Lord, to next Sunday. And every time I say yes, Lord, my spirit know exactly what I'm saying yes to. You hear what I'm saying? Yes, Lord. Martha moves from general belief to personal confession. Yes, Lord. Listen, she says, I believe that you are the Christ. I believe you are the Son of God. That's it. Remember John's whole purpose for writing the gospel? He said, I'm writing these things that you may believe that Jesus Christ is the Son of God, and that by believing, you may have eternal life. And here it is amplified. Yes, Lord, I believe that you are the Christ. You are the Son of God. It shows me the genuine faith. Genuine faith. Genuine faith responds to Jesus' claim with clear personal affirmation of who he is. You can read this in the 20th chapter, verse 31 again, and Matthew chapter 16, verse 16, where Peter's profession of faith, you are the Christ, you are the Son of the living God. So I hope that the time we spent together this month has been edifying, and that you're strengthened by what God has been able to speak in us. And as we get ready to look over into the latter part of this wonderful 11th chapter of John, and we actually get to investigating the specific scene at the tomb and what comes after, we'll learn even more about this I am the resurrection and the life. So I want to thank each of you for the time that we share in the Word. Has been good. And I'm grateful for the every truth that the Holy Spirit has opened our eyes and our hearts to, and for the glorious revelation that now I have about Jesus himself and how he is the resurrection and he's the life. And I continue to look forward to next week as we continue to walk through this gospel together. And until then, my prayer is simple. And that is, again, may the Lord bless you and keep you. May he make his face shine upon you and be gracious unto you. May he lift up his countenance upon you and give you peace. Amen. Good day and shalom.

and forgive us our debts as we forgive our debtors. And lead us not into temptation.

Amen. That last song was The Lord's Prayer by Sister Rose Wallace Croon. Many thanks to our special guest, the phenomenal Reverend Dr. Laverne C. Hall. Thank you for sharing with us on this Missionary Sunday. We thank all who have made it their mission to spread the gospel in word and in deed by giving to those in need. Indeed, God sent His only begotten Son, Jesus the Christ, into the world to live, teach, preach, die, and shed His precious blood for the sins of the world. John 3:16 tells us, "For God so loved the world that He gave His only begotten Son, that whosoever believes in Him shall not perish, but have eternal life." A special thank you to all missionaries for all you do for God and for God's people. Many thanks to my faithful co-host, the Reverend Dr. Pastor Robert L. Manaway, Sr. Many thanks and blessings to the owners and all employees of Chris Bennett Media Group and all announcers and employees of Chris Bennett Broadcasting Networks. By all means, continue to pray. Let us humble ourselves and pray. Pray the Lord's Prayer. Pray God's will be done. Pray for healing of our nation and the world. Prayer changes things. It is no telling what God will do. If we all pray God's will, not our will, but God's will be done throughout the world. Pray for our children. Pray for family and friends. Pray for the president, vice president, our country, and don't forget to pray for our enemies. It takes a village. There is much work to be done. The harvest is indeed plentiful, and the laborers truly are few. Mark 11:22 says, "Have faith in God." Remember, Jesus is alive, and He's only His name call away. Keep it safe. Bless someone today.

You've been listening to The Truth with your host, Reverend Robert L. Manaway, Senior Pastor of the Tabernacle Missionary Baptist Church, and Reverend Ruth Saunders, founder of It Takes a Village Ministries. Opinions expressed on this broadcast are the opinions of the host and the guest and do not reflect those of the staff and management of this station.

Well, good morning, Vancouver and Portland. This is Angela. It's 9 o'clock. And it's time for our prayer hour. Our Father, who art in heaven, hallowed be thy name. Thy kingdom come, thy will be done, on earth as it is in heaven. Give us this day our daily bread, and forgive us our trespasses, as we forgive those who trespass against us, and lead us not into temptation, but deliver us from evil. For thy is the kingdom, and the power, and the glory, forever and ever. Amen. And I start off sending out a very special prayer to Denver E. Harvey and family, to Earl and Brittany Nicholson and family, Helen McGee, along with her three sons and seven daughters, Eugene Martin, Jorita Martin and the Martin family, and Jaquela Floyd and children, to Nene Baker, Antoinique, Marnay, Little Sean, Dominique, the Scholes family, and the Johnson family, and the Roundtree family, and the Biggs family, Queenie Samuel, along with Alan, Nate, Nathaniel, Ryan, Alicia, and Paris Wilson, Pastor Sheila Scott, Maurice Scott, Lashiba Scott, Joseph Scott, the Pryor family, and the Jones family, and the Sanders family, Hester Belton, Kathleen Curry and family, Virginia Pumphrey, Debbie Pumphrey, Brian Pumphrey, to the Strickland and Sims families and the families who lost loved ones several years ago in a terrible shooting that took place in El Paso, Texas, Uvalde, Texas, Dayton, Ohio, Shirley Bain, Patrick Moore, Kim Polk, Jaquisa Seamster, Jaquela Seamster, Malik Seamster, Omar Seamster, to the program and staff at Straight Talk TV, along with their host, Anthony Brown, Danny Bostick and family, Walter Leon Harrison family, Deborah Harrison family, Edna Mays and family, Beverly Carter and family, Marilyn Monroe and family, 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To my great Auntie Eunice, my cousin Jackie, my Aunt Tootie, my Uncle Buzzy along with my Uncle Harry, my nephew Tony, my niece Teresa, and to all residents in all 50 states, Pastor Hardy's family, and to Highland Christian Church family, and to Aaron, Cedric, and the crew at 42nd Avenue Fish and Chips Restaurant, to Sean Horn. Dominique Campbell, Shardina Campbell, Sequoia Avery, Aunt Eleanor, and to her family, Paula, Minnie Weather,
and family, to Audrey Sanders, Pastor Crystal Marion, Michael Marion Jr. and family, Michael Marion Sr. and family, Orlick Tracy Rose, to Millie Christine Allen's family, which includes Alfredi Sr., Alfredi Jr., Sherika, Michael, Greg Allen, Anthony Jr., and to Anthony Sr., Jeffrey McDavid, Janice Berry, Sharda, Alina, Derek Johnson Allen, Sherika Allen Wilson, Jamila, Kniko, Asha, Arissa, Kevin, to Anthony James Allen Jr., the Shamsuddin family, Rosemary Allen Banks, Robert Johnson, Sharon Bright, and to Thomas Hudson, and again to the whole Allen family.

to Mr. Carl King and family, the Plank family, Emily, Debbie, Sarah, David, Charlie, Nicole, Brittany, Mackenzie, Malia, Lynetta Jones and family, Kenetta Bentley and the family, Ida Mae Miller and family, Tina Henderson and to her children, Carol Bates, Jennifer Massa Vancouver, Eddie Hill, Billy Bates, Louis and Deanna Robinson, Inez Davis and family, Nobby Hill and family, James and Mildred Holloman and family, Dorian Rhodes and family, John Earl Huff, Linda Sharp, the Streeter children and the Curry children, the Mullins family, Khalid Bennett and to his son Kyle Christoph, to his friend Robin and her son Cortez, Tariq Taylor, to Shauna Turner, Edward and Gwen Atkinson and family, Clarence Dorn Jr. and children, Dion, Michael Davis, LaTanya, Quincy, Alexander, and Ornetta, Pastor Clarence Dorn Sr. and family, One in Christ Ministries Church family, and to Pastor and First Lady Kay Sylvester White, Marvin J. Patton and family, Linda Waters and to her two sons, Angelo and Calvin Smith, Ali Massa Vancouver, Christina Austin and family, Harrison Funches and to Sonny McRae Funches, Judy Jackman's family and to the grandchildren, the Fraser family, Mark Fraser Sr., Yolanda Fraser, Taylor Fraser, Mark Fraser Jr., Julius Fraser, and to Nolan Fraser, Joseph Royce Robinson and family, Von Hall, Pastor Lamar D. Hardy Sr. and family, along with New Assembly Kojic Church family, Claudine Anderson, Jimmy Patterson and family, Randy Lee and family of Vancouver, Rosalie and family of Beaverton, Elise and Wilson McKinney, Gerald Patrick and family, William and Cassandra James and family, Dorothy James, Mr. and Mrs. Dwight Graves Sr., Jillian Graves of California, Nicole Eubanks, Shauna Eddington of Portland, Kamaria, Tyler Weiss Jr., Andrenique Mercier, Brianna Hales, Reverend Marva Edwards, New Life AME Zion Church family, the Guild family, Deshauna Kirby, Scotty Bolden and family, St. James Missionary Baptist Church family, the Mora family, Bernard Poole, Stephanie Beasley, Kataria Poole, Jeremiah Poole, Josiah Poole, and to little Sissy, Kranja Cruz and family, to the Helen Bates children and to the grandchildren, Nita Wright and to her grandchildren, Orlando Thompson, Christine Wright, Paris Williams, Augusta Grimm, Mariah Taylor, Deborah King, Elizabeth Taylor, Bishop H.L. Streeter and family, Jesse Streeter, Wayne Streeter, Herbert Streeter, Tony and Shirley Coleman, Lenore and Byron Hammock, Shauna and Bibi, Camilla Dillard, Danny Streeter, May Hatchard, Roland and Ryan Coleman, Megan and Paulette Coleman, Keisha Bradwell, St. James Pentecostal Church family, Ella Taylor and family, the Foxworth family, Sisters in Action, Maranatha Church of God family, the Bethel family, and the Cunningham family, Emily Butler and family, to all the Laidlaw bus drivers in Vancouver and Portland, Napoleon and Erlene Brazil, to Ebony, Sabrina, and Camilla Coleman, Carlos Rodriguez Lange Jr., and to Carlos Rodriguez as a third, Deborah Walker and family, Corey Caldwell and family, Maryland and Myla Lawrence, the Miracles Club, the Williams family, the Rivers family, the Slater family, the Kaiser family, the Pumphrey family, especially to the children and to the grandchildren, the Young family, Tina Isom, Shard Isom, Robert Isom, John Neal, Sister Laura Howard, Kathy Parker, Elaine Collins and family, Beverly Neal and family, to the Brown family, Minnie, Maddie, Betty, Wanda, and Georgia May, to Maddie's children, Robbie, James, and DeMont, to the Myers family, Doris, Francis, William, and Wesley, Geneva Harris, Robert Harris Jr., Corrine Harris, Diane Hill and family, and to the grandchildren, Summer Wesley, Itoy Washington, Trine Bright, Desiree Washington, Zaria Gordon, Timothy Taylor and his five babies, Robin McCorvey and family, Gina Rhodes, Barbara Drew, Kevin Bennett, Maureen Kelly and family, Nathaniel Wilson, Full Gospel Temple Prayer Church family, Melvina Anderson, Patricia Anderson, Gwen Johnson, Ruth Wilson and family, Ruby Wilson and family, Shelby Davis and family, Odell and Lorraine Graham and family, Sister Tracy and family, Curtis Barry Anderson, Bobby and Jack and Neil, Rhonda Brown of Missouri, James Carr Jr., the Kimmins family, Charlene and Troy Hunt, Charles Hannah Stevens, to his daughter Sky Scan. To his daughter Sky Stanis Stevens, and to Nick, and to his son-in-law Nick BLT and family, Sadija Fletcher and family, Keonta Pitch, Jermaine Estrada, the Streeter family, the Strader family, and the May family, Sure Christmas, Sure.

Daryl Robinson, Kathleen Robinson, David Robinson Jr., Michael Robinson, Sandra Robinson, Savannah Gramon and family, Clavetta Larry, Benny Larry, Richard Larry, Datriana Panley, Imani Panley to all the youth. The Angelia Hunter and family, Jericho Beaven family, Brennan and Larry Robinson, Jerry and Chris Robinson, Eddie Robinson, Latoria and Larry Robinson, David Jackson Jr., Maddie Young, Connie Roma and family, Rico Roma and family, Eric Stokes and family, Teddy Johnson, Dawson Park. Apartment residents, the Scott family, Carol Scott and Sons, Nate Charles and Anthony. Lifeline Christian Church family, the Barron family, Maria Simpson, Jerome Olivson and family, Lawrence and Margaret Neal and the family, Sergeant Melvin Ray Ferris, and thank you for your service, sir. Norma Maxwell, Tony Laverne Davis Fields, the Butler family, the Hudson family, and the Jones family, and the Smith family, the London family, the Diver family, Bernice Ferris Fields, Laverne and Ralph Davis, Charlie Young, Antoinette Belgrave, Mary Belgrave and family, Jabari Harris, Howard Jenkins Jr., Prunella Rose, Warren Clark, Quandary Rose, Trinell Washington, Quanah Washington, Richard Seamster and the Seamster family, the Cooper family, Martin Rose and family, Fred Friels and family, Beverly Bonner and family, Mary Gibbons and family, Deacon Fred and Shirley Gibbons and the whole Gibbons family, Doris Rose, Fred and Eloise, Patricia Graham, Adrian Davis, Kendra Davis, Mike Davis and family, Rose Taylor and family, Claude Jeter, Janelle Brown, Ellen Manley and the family, Benita Presley and the family, Anita Smith and the family, Richard Seamster Sr., Mona Kearney and the family, Linda Flambeau, Erica Green, New Testament Church family, Roberta Robinson and the family, and to the grandchildren, Isaac, Isaiah, and Jerome, Joshua Bank Hankins, Denise Paschel, and to Sylvester Paschel III. If you want to get that special person on our prayer list, you may do so by dialing 503-283-1480. That's 503-283-1480. And keep it tuned here to 1480 KBMS.

Well, good morning, Vancouver and Portland. This is Angela. It's 20 minutes after 9 on this beautiful Sunday morning. And yes, that was Mr. Andre Crouch with his beautiful single entitled The Promise. The Lord is my shepherd, I shall not be in want. He makes me lie down in green pastures and leads me beside still waters. He revives my soul and guides me along right pathways for his namesake. Though I walk through the valley of the shadow of death, I shall fear no evil, for you are with me. Your rod and your staff, they comfort me. You spread a table before me in the presence of those who trouble me. You have anointed my head with oil, and my cup is running over. Surely your goodness and mercy shall follow me all the days of my life, and I will dwell in the house of the Lord forever. Amen. And that very special prayer I send out there to anyone who may have lost a loved one. And I continue to send out a very special prayer to Priscilla Paschel, Antoinette Watkins, Yolanda Watkins, Cynthia Watkins, Debbie Robinson, Kenesha Webb and family, Jason Robertson family, Latroy Lockett, Mount Olivet Baptist Church family, the Hayden family, Marcus Taylor, Devin Taylor, Clemmy Daniels and family, Jenny Harris, Aviana Harris, Joan Harris, Elijah White Harris, Marsha Hayes, Arthur Hayes, Renelda Hayes, the Hayes family, Marianne Jones, Gennaro Wilson and to his family, Megan Williams of West Virginia, Gina Six and to their families, to all the cancer survivors, Barbara Evans of Texas, Keith and Jamil Manning of California, Zena Baptist, Alice Clayton, Kent Clayton, Timothy Clayton, Edward Martin, Eula Harrison and family, Gregory Thompson, Aretha Harris and family, Reverend Renee Blakely and family, Christy Larry and family, John Talbert and family, Ricky Dant and family, Charlie Young and family, Mitchell Crooms, Leon Barfield, Archie Miniweather, Jeanette Bradley, Sheila Still and Children, Cassandra Robinson, Onita Jackson of Jonesboro, Louisiana, Jaquetta Nacasas, Jamar Nacasas, Jackie's Harris, Clarence Harris, the Edwards family, Deborah Motley and 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Ali, Isabella Sharonda Sharita, Omar Camille, Kenny Jones and family, Community Amy Zion Church family, and to the pastor, Reverend Joyce M. Smith, Letitia Harris, Albert Poole's family, Pastor Don Singleton, Redeeming Grace Baptist Church family, First Lady Peggy Norman, Bethany Baptist Church family, Dr. Johnson, Beatrice Moore, Edgar Wallace and family of Norfolk, Virginia, St. Jude Church family, Shawnee Bizzle of Arizona, Danella Brown and son of Arizona, Pastor Lyles, St. Albert Lyles, Pastor Lyles and family, Sister Lola Sanders and family, Sister Victory Story and to her daughter, Pastor Weaver and family, Tracy Wells, Taylor Wells and family, Clemisha Lucas, Vincent Morgan, Joyce A. Allen, Joseph E. Allen, Jeremiah J. Allen, Janisha Allen Cross, Jamarin B. Allen, Loving Kindness Community Church family, Garland Ashley and son, Mrs. Thomas O'Carr, William Carr, Michelle Carr, Anthony Brown, Annette Carr and family, Robert Carr, Trudy Carr, Mildred Tarver and family, Anthony Carter, Debbie Taylor, Tony Saunders, Justin Saunders, Kimberly Saunders, Ellis Mullins, Tyrone Carr, Sherry Carr, the Pittman family, and the Gardner family, and the Coleman family, Karen Bull Scott, Harry Mary DeKai Jackson, Lori Tracy and Cora Smith, Michael and Marcus Dyer, Tariq and Samara Walker, Simone Stroud and children, Marva Stroud, Watasha Stroud, Jermani Scott, Darrell Scott, Caleb Scott, the Stroud family and the Lofton family, Thomas Moore and family, Reverend Charles McLeod and family, and the Rainbow Outreach Ministries Church family, the Booker family of Portland, Theryl Davis, Brian Jackson, Mikhail Foster and family, Harvey L. McDaniel and to his grandchildren, Ronnie Bell of Hillsboro, Monica and Joe Jones, Arnett Walker, Daytron Booker and kids, Carl Smith of Portland, Loretta Smith of California, Ryan Smith of California, Henry Eddington of Texas, the Briggs family, Derek Smith and family of Portland, Caleb Brimmer of Portland, Isaiah Eddington of Portland, Laverna Janessa Kolar and family of California, Prince Greg, Star Green, Treasure Green, Nomika Gibson, Melinda Boyd, Charlena Boyd,
Namika Gibson, Melinda Boyd, Charlena Harris, Teresa Dickinson and the family, Janik Smith of California, Darla Smith of California, Trent Daniel and Arnetta Smith of Portland, Barry Wallace, Baby JC, Gloria Campbell Cash and the family, Isaac Campbell, Anthony Cash and the family, Walker Temple Church family, Bethel Amy Church family, Sheila Props, Virgie Props, Barbara Props, David Props, Deborah Props, Tyrone White, Betty Scott, Sangaya Taylor, Linda Isdor and the families, Savannah, Devon, Derek, Madeline, Curtis Wilson Jr. of Spokane, Washington, Francis Quista Wilson, David Sherman, Maggie Sherman, Daniel Dean, Elizabeth Dean, Kathy Audi, Charlie Vitunas' family, Frank Dean, Mary Dean, Ricky Taylor, Elsie Audi and family, Robin Bowles and family, Gwendolyn Marcus, Isaac and Ernest, Clifford Cheney and the family, Rashida West, the Babs family, Joseph Holland family, Leah McKenzie, Adrian and Esther, Nona Burton and the family, Edwina, Audrey and Maria, Dante Kelsa, Frank Kelsa, Yvette and Kevin Ford Sr. and Kevin Ford Jr., Isaiah Lewis and family, Robert and Leslie Lewis and family, Thomas and Mercedes Cooper, Eileen Greer, Michael Epps and family, Vanessa Davis and family, Shaquan and Annette Epps and family, Charles and Vera Hawkins, Linda Wilkerson and family, Leon Wilkerson and family, Michelle Holloway, Lisa Lawson, Jimmy Rogers, Renee Jackson, Jabari Robinson, Charles Bryant, Marcus Simpson and family, Brenda Simmons and family, Angel and Jerry Johnson and family, Angela Lampkin and family, Johnny Jackson, Lerone Polk the first and family, Lerone Polk the second and family, Lerone Polk the third and family, Jalen McDonald, the guy, the Arthur Reed family, Eugene Kelsa, the DeWeese family, the Hollis family, the Weems family, Gary Snowden, Patricia Phillips, Eddie Lee Phillips, Exie Phillips, the Johnson family, and the Statton family, Nate Stokes, Yolanda Harris, Ruth and Allen Stokes, Robert and Laurel Stokes, the Jackson family and the Reams family, Gail Ferry and to his family, Mae Lewis and to Jada Nicole and John Lee Lewis, Ashley Lewis, Amari Hillman, Daryl Cameron Thomas, Alasia Wilkerson, Veronica Ross and family, Evan Martin, Emery Martin, Ryan Martin, Summer Martin, Brittany Leland and the family, Tanee Terry Redow and the family, Ronnie Manderson family, Betty Johnson and the family, Stella Johnson, the Caesar family and the Broomfield family, the Stewart family and the Zamora family, Jackie Sanders and family, the Forrest family, Betty Hill and the family, Tanisha Casey, Shartesa Casey, Troyesha Hayes, Anthony Lowe and the family, Jasmine Lowe and the family, Rosemary Anderson and the family, Anthony Pierce and family, Ralph Richmond and family, the Moore family, the Ware family, Anita Hardy and to her family, Mr. and Mrs. Christopher Bernard Bennett and to the beautiful daughter Olivia M., the Lewis family, the Stone family and the Penny family, Zaire, Abiel, Shayesha, Dominique, Lydia, Daphne, and Devin, Deborah Pumphrey's grandchildren, to the homeless and the victims of domestic violence, Donald Martin, Natrell Pattimore, Rekia Pattimore, Georgetta Harris and family, Joseph Harris Jr., Thomas Hudson and family, R.C. Harp and family, Robert Hudson and family, Christopher Vaughn and family, Latoy Miller and family, Fred Smith, Helen Montgomery, Deshaun Seamster, Marcia Rivers, Henry Ford and family, Edward Marcel, Roger Marcel, John Marcel, Deborah Marcel, Angelia Benjamin and family, Reverend Rodney Johnson, Joyce McCullum, Michael McCullum, Maurice McCullum, Monique McCullum, the Watts family, Rosie Willison family, the Robinson family, the Willis family, Milton Vance and the Vance family, Wesley Bonner Sr. and family, Wesley Bonner Jr. and family, Stan Blacknall and family, Rudy Callier, Sister Glenn Stokes, Brother Curly Clark, to all the pediatric hospitals, Lester Warren and the family, the Ellett family, Kevin Johnson, Felix Johnson, to all the active and retired military personnel, and to their families, Pastor George Green, Mr. and Mrs. Douglas Holloman, Marcus and Devetta Williams, Marnella Bingham Mosley and the family, Oregon Black Museum Committee, Connie Drexler Moday and family of Portland, Louisiana and Washington, D.C., to Ron and to his daughter Kiki, Ramona and Bridget LeGrone and family, Luther L. Jackson Jr., Sharrell Pattimore, Faye Booker, the Busby family and the Allen family, the Oliver family and the Brown family, Byron Watterson's family, Pope Leo XIV, Jason Boatwright, and thank you for your service, sir, New Freedom Assembly Kojic Church family, Ross Thompson Sr., the Crane family, the Caldwell family of Waco, Texas, James Myrick, Charles Myrick,
Myrick, Rodney Myrick, Vanetta Myrick, Darby Holloman and the family, Shirley McDonald, Jimmy Ray Evans, Michael Hudson, Brandy Russell, Rhonda and Keith Smith, Joyce Martin and the family, Mr. Jerry Robinson Sr. and the family, the Neal family, the Watts family, Waynette Dotson, Regina McPherson, Project Truth Community Church family, Pastor Marcus Chambray, Pastor Tracy Harold Jr., and to First Lady Karen and the family, Powerhouse Temple Church family, Sister Randall and the family, Harry Watson, Crystal Brown and the family, LaShawna Tracy McCarthy, Janetta Golden, and to her children, the Chapman family, Kanan Lachey, Cameron Khalil, Brooklyn, Ruthie Bonds, to Lonnie and to Kalani, Lalita and Marie Lockett, Linnea Smith, Rodney Smith, Betty Smith, Eileena, Bessie Magnum, Lynette, Suzette, Kevin and Calvin Bryant, Lamar Hosley, The Way Ministries, and to Pastor Damian McPherson, Marilyn and Will Lindsay and family, the Reverend Dr. Alvin Elby, and to the First Lady Linda Elby, 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

Well, good morning, Vancouver and Portland. This is Angela. It's about 23 minutes to 10. We're doing our prayer hour. And yes, that was Miss Patti LaBelle with her beautiful single entitled Love Never Dies. And that's off her album entitled Burning. O God, by whom the meek are guided in judgment, and light rises up in the darkness for the godly, grant us in all our doubts and uncertainties the grace to ask what thou wouldest have us to do, that the spirit of wisdom may save us from all false choices, and that in that light we may see light in thy straight path, may not stumble. Through Jesus Christ our Lord. Amen. And I start off today out a very special prayer and our condolences to the Howard and Brandt families for the loss of their mother and sister. And I continue to send out a very special prayer to Mary Berry's children and to all of her grandchildren, Mom Brooks and family, Noel Webb, Timothy Hamilton, Joy Smith, Deacon Jeff England, Darnell Graves, Dwight Graves Jr. and the family, Douglas Stokes, Mom Butler, Ruth Tillman, and to her daughters, Doris Curtis, Louisa Young, Gloria Phillips, Barbara Mosley, Joe Mosley, Vernon Walton, Donna and Lee Nugent, Bale Sanders, Corinthia Robbins and family, Patricia Kinnan, Gianna Dominique Jones, pastor of New Song Church, Stephen Willis, Joyce Wilson, New Jerusalem Baptist Full Gospel Church family, the Price family, Pastor Virgil and Linda Turner, Clemens Porter, Kelly Singleton, Cleo Simpson and family, the McGuire family, Gloria Kelsey and Teresa, Tyler West, Judy Macy Webb, Cathedral Praise Church family, Thomas and Linda Garrett, Christ Memorial Kojic Church family, Brenda Coleman and the family, Sister Julia Taylor, Shakona Sini, Sister Natia Miles, the Eubanks girls and the family, Phyllis Gilbert and the family, Mrs. Spears' family, and the Lambert family, Dante Lawrence and the family, Lene Lawrence and the family, William Johnson, Julie Houston and the family, Norma Curtis, Deacon Jimmy Ross, Donald Graves and the family, Devon Graves, Tisha Graves, Fred and Honeybee, Fred Duckett, Bernice Ferris, Peggy Tillman, Ladies of Rosemont Court, Lawrence Parker, Judy Mill and the family, Bernice Robbins, Donna Goodman and the family, Ruth Garbell and the family, Bess Garrett, Judy Lambert, Gloria Wagner, Yolanda Willis, Jewel Willis, Gail Taylor's family, Grady Ayers, the James family, Margaret Willis, Jerome and Allison Cuey, Josh and Karen Murphy, the Kelly family, Linda and Clyde, Alana, Daniels Memorial Church family, Jerwina Cornerstone Church family, Margaret Taylor and the family, Tamia Harris and the family, the Campbell family, Sister Mabel Woods, King J, Greater Mount Gilead Church family, Ruthie Cotton and the family, the White family, Ruby Lawrence, Gina Patrick, Marcus Alexander, Joe Hawkins, Leroy Fleming Sr., Michael and Tammy Johnson, Michael Jr., Donnie McPherson and the family, Zetta, Ruth Lorenzo Clyde and Shirley Lewis, Essie Murray, Eugene Seymour, Teresa Seymour, Eugene Seymour Jr., the Poole family, Stephen Johnson Sr., Dana Woods, Ruby White of Thomasville, Alabama, Celebration Tabernacle Church family, Rebecca Ball, Guadalajara Rock Church family, the Gibson family and the Bates family and the Smith family and the Peters family, Dr. Everett E. Ward and family, along with his granddaughters, Audrey Taylor and to Pastor George Taylor, the Jones family, Cornelius, Gwen, Anthony, Tanisha, Jalen, and Roby, Donella Hall and family, Victoria Wallace and family, Betty Hernandez and family, Tamisha Turner, Renee Carlin, Bernard Kellerman and family, Shelly Kellerman and family, Nat Kellerman and family, Pierre Kellerman and family, Mary 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Pastor Tate and Mother Tate, Raymond and Jessica Watterson, Little Stephen Jr., River Rock Drug Treatments into patients, Alamo Conquest into patients, Tracy Wiles, the Beasley family, St. Paul 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Tompkins, Jessaria Turner, Dorian Kingsbury, Reverend Carlin Allen, the Greater Mel Gilliard, Rochelle Kellerman and family, Aisha Kellerman and family, Pamela Kellerman and family, Corey Blakely and family, Chris Chavez's family, special to her son Isaiah, Ken Carter, Fiona Carter, Fabian Branch, Linda Branch, Michaela Branch,
Sanford Branch, Adrian Branch, Terry Dante, and Ashley Gulich, Ikeda Boyd, Rayla Thompson, Renetta Thompson, Elsie Bryden, Sharon Burns and the family, Earl Wilkins and the family, DeQuinn Hill, Felicia Henley and the family, Miguel White and the family, Rory Thompson, Rhonda Thompson, Andrea Thompson, Etrice Bazil and the family, Eula Johnson, Dahl Phillips and the family, Alfred Lewis and the family, James May Anderson, Daryl and Susie Vigil, Cookie Smith, Johnny Archie and the family, Langston Walker and the family, Lisa Walker and the family, Michael Joseph, Lee Thomas, Abdul Hassan, Veronica Johnson, Beverly and Jean Golden, Barbara Rogers and to her daughter, Linda Dorn, and to her five daughters, Natasha, Rosemary, Melissa, Fanny, and Linda, Miles Glover, Michael Burke, Kobe Lewis, Tapia Denton, Carolyn Corson, family, Deshaun, Leonard Sequana, Dorothy Dolores, Amir, Miss Chris, Jeanette Russell and the family, Sylvia Russell's sons, Jeanette Till and family, Rayshawn Strickland, Cheryl Hollins, Octavian Riley, Terrell Barr, Melvin Tillman, Kirk and Shari Green and family, Keith Green and family, Deacon and Mrs. Moses Ragsdale, Charlie and Leah Scott and family, Wendell and Dorothea Travis, Katie Johnson and family, Linda Carter and family, the Hester family and the Caldwell family, Divisha Gordon and family, the Green family, Beverly Coleman and family, Yvonne Till and family, James Brooks, Princess Churchwell, Katie Williams, Alvis and Debbie Jackson, Sonia Gibson, Ron Brown, Jerry Brown, Alex Gibson, Cherie Brown, Renelle Brown and family, Joseph Brown, Anise Brown, Tara Brown, Tarina Brown, Tina Brown, the Nelson family, Harold Bishop and family, Gloria McClendon and family, Annie Vance and family, members of God in Charge, especially to the founder and director, Linda Johnson, Stephanie Fair, Florida Blake and family, Raymond Paschel and family, Sylvester Paschel Jr. and family, Sheldon Blake and family, Tom Brown and family, the Neighbors family, and the Moore family, the Williams family, Brenda Halsey, Andrell Halsey, Maurice Miner, Sister Liz Smith, Debbie Bagley and children, Norman Matthews, Debbie Belgrave and son, the Branch family, the Alderman family, the Ethan family, and the Johnson family. Pastor Ethan, to all the service personnel and to their families, Richard Overton, Isaiah Overton, Church, the Living God Temple 3 Church family, J.B. Brown, Eric Churchwell, Ann Churchwell, to all the students, James and Liz Viner, Clarence Louise Steiger, Paul and Darlene Mayfield and family, Nancy Goss and family, Joe Seamster and family, Larry and Nicole Fitz, George and Phyllis Seaberry, Leroy and Viola Vernon, Pamela Thomas, Daryl Thomas, Ricky Thomas, Kevin Thomas, Deidre Thompson, Richard Robinson Jr., Nina Johnson, Henry Brown, Barbara Smith, Viola Horsley, Bernice Bishop and family, Stella Johnson and family, Carolyn Sampson and family, to all the backsliders, Linda Seamster and family, Emmanuel and Owita Powell, Maddie Lewis, Barry Lewis, Lakeitha Brown, and Mendisa Brown. Still have a little time left. If you want to get that special person on our prayer list, you may do so by calling 503-283-1480. That's 503-283-1480. 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

Well, good morning, Vancouver and Portland. This is Angela. It's 10 minutes to 10. We're about to end out our prayer hour. And yes, that was Randy Crawford with her beautiful single entitled Shine. That's off her album entitled Through the Eyes of Love. Lord, make us instruments of your peace. Where there is hatred, let us sow love. Where there is injury, pardon. Where there is discord, union. Where there is doubt, faith. Where there is despair, hope. Where there is darkness, light. Where there is sadness, joy. Grant that we may not so much seek to be consoled as to console, to be understood as to understand, to be loved as to love. For it is in giving that we receive, it is in pardoning that we are pardoned, and it is in dying that we are born to our eternal life. Amen. And I start off sending out a very special prayer to Donna and Wesley Kimmons, to Donna Frazier and son, and to Minnie and Frederick, to Triasia Brown, Monique Brown, Nye Brown, Brittany, Darren McCoy, Candace Burke, Kyla Lewis, Alex Lewis, Tanisha Lewis, Seaman Lewis, Cherie Lewis, Jimmy Lewis, Marilyn Ward, Harold Ward, Sadell Jones, Mother Mary Parker, Alma Jean Henry, Billy Unfield, Joe Buchanan, Patrick Parker, Tony Mason, Emmanuel Temple Church Family, Vancouver Avenue First Baptist Church Family, Micah Turner, Heidi Turner, Gail Turner, Lavoie Glasson Family, Sharday Bauman, and to her son Tyson, her daughter Lexi, her husband Phil, her brother Andre, her mother Danita, and her father Stephen, Marita Jenkins, the Bennett family, Malika Duckett, Amiko Duckett, Tamia Duckett, Larry Rigginson's family, Kenda Riggins, Anna Marie Williams and family, Aaron Peterson and family, Reginald Peterson and family, the Haley family, the Newell family, Mr. and Mrs. Alvin Connell Jr., Ronnie Blocker and family, Kim and Dupree, Angel Larkins, CJ Larkins, Leslie Larkins, Amon Larkins, India Ramsey, Helen Burton and family, Malcolm and April Harper, Sylvester Staples Jr., Dorothy Jones' family, Kevin Tucker, Paris Hart, Thompson Etheridge Mason, Leslie Probasco, and members of First AME Zion Church, William Lewis, Andy Lewis, Michael Noble, Taylor Ward, Chevelle Mays, Annette Jones, Twinette Jones, Leah Batchelor, Annalie Unfield, Deanna Parker, Deacon John Ray Parker, Danette Lambert Parker, Nancy Parker Evans to the Highland Church family, Deacon Victor Foster and family, Sister Olivia, Nona and family, Mark and family, Sandra and family, Maggie and family, Martha and family, Sam Jr., Francine, to all the grandkids, to the Gatterson Pond families, to Kyla and family, Lanisha Williams and family, Byron Peterson and family, Derek Hunter, Daniel Williams, Lafrida Rames' family, Benjamin Mullins, Flora Peterson, Arca Safety Church family, Columbia River Image, the Ron Jones family, Rose Knight, Margaret Harkness, Tyrone Pittman, James Rogers, Michael Michelle Peterson, Carol Bookman, Glenn Ross, LaRon Allen, to all the firefighters and to their families, Nikki Scott, Maurice and Shaquille Gatewood, Ronald Scott, Sam Thompson, Rolanda Thompson, Laverne Thompson and family, Ophelia Phillips and family, Yvonne Stout and family, Mikhail Williams and family, Jerry Anderson, Kathy and Ronald Davis, Nathaniel Franklin, Lorena Fleming, the Monk family, Jimmy Smith and family, Malachi Fitz, Vivian Gray, Lazetta Thompson, Ida Beavers, Robert Boyd, Clara Daryl and Maurice, Marlene Holliday, Jean and Wilson Jones, Allison and Anthony Johnson, Marcus Emmanuel Lachey, William T. Russell Jr. and family, Kathy Russell and family, Angela Russell and her daughters, Eddie Strickland Jr., Curtis Huff Jr., Curtis Barr, Leola Barr, Gloria Richards, Brandy Alexander, Kiva Alexander Jr., Kiva Alexander Sr., Lonnie Foster and family, Betty Key and family, Kansas City residents, Tyrone Pittman, Gary Davis and family, Doretha Nakisa Jones, Shyla Mosley, Maurice Scott, Thelma Scott, Walter Dean, Robert Hicks, my dear son RJ Allen, DeCarrie Ann, Nicole, Sapphire, Bobby, Marley, and Marie and DeMilo, Vitea Allen, Ryan Bozeman, Gail Chapman, Takaya and Kenyon Johnson, William Grant, John Hill, Katie Haynes, Officer Coates and family, Doris Fair, Jariah Miller, Sylvester Paschel, Rocky Paschel, Shirley Paschel, Reverend Dante Paschel and family, Tyree Blake, Teresa Halsey, Crystal Chanel, Eric and Angel Williams, Ruth Collier, Ricky Patterson Jr., Pearl Smith, Emily Harris and family, Debbie Patterson, Janice Nelson and family, Lovetta Smith and family, Missionary Joyce Colbert and family, Elder and Sister Kevin Taylor, the Williams family, the Wentworth family, Janice Warren, Lisa Sales and family, Sister Janice Williams and family, Mrs. Rose Flint, Eddie Hillman, Reverend Larry and family, Selena Ramsey and family, Tanisha Olive and family, Mother Sims and family, Ellery Bruce and family, Kathy Bruce and family, Ronnie Biden and family, Liz and Kevin Jesse and family, Doris Jesse and family, L.G. Harvey and family, Mary Brown, Doris Owens,
Shonda Douglas and her son Charles. Charles and Francis White of Gary, Indiana. Cherise White of Gary, Indiana. Gloria and Erskine Bowden. Lynn and Deshelle Bowden. Lorna Bowden and Fammy. Essie Morphison Fammy. Pastor W.G. Hardy's Fammy. Tiffany Braxton, Rodney Braxton, Angela Johnson, Alvin Johnson Jr., and Leah Johnson, Alexander Johnson, Porter Miller, Dolores Gardner and Fammy, Evelyn Jones and Fammy, Betty Keener and Fammy, Shaquille Duckett, Kathy Duckett, Buttons Duckett, Amanda English, Nina Taylor, Angel Robinson, Kathy Minweather and Fammy, Burrell and Jenna Reed and Fammy, James and Shirley Barfield and Fammy, Roy Jackson, Sister Wilson and Fammy, Sister Washington and Fammy, Yusuf Armstrong and Fammy, Flora Caldwell and Fammy, Denise Sales and Fammy, Sheridan Davis, Tanya Williams and Fammy, Sharon Teal and 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Harvey III, John Ashford, Maggie Miller and Fammy, Joanne Livingston and Fammy, James and Arthur Neal, Charles Smith, Timothy Smith, Bishop and Sister Irving, Pastor R. Gim, Yetta Patton and Fammy, Bill and Kathy Kendricks and Fammy, Sylvester Manning III, Sandra Duckett, Freeze Duckett, Sonia Duckett, Jerry Duckett, Jimmy Duckett III, Credit Duckett, Shanice Duckett, Randy Duckett Jr., Randy Duckett Sr., Gary Bradley and Son, Sheila Steele, the Jenkins Fammy, Gloria Black and Fammy, D. Baker and Fammy, Beatrice Ward, Arthur Ward, Bill Ward, Ronald Lee Ward, Emma Russell, Queen Ward, the Backers Fammy, Greater St. Stephen's Baptist Church Fammy, Juwan Bennett and his sons Jaden and Jordan, Batart Fammy, Louise Anderson, the Smooth Fammy, Mr. and Mrs. Marshall Haskins, Brother Eric Hilton, Brother Alan Hurt, the Stevens Fammy of Vancouver, Glenn McWilliams Brown and Fammy, Pastor Randy Weston's Fammy, Ruby Woods and Fammy, Pastor Johnny Peck and Fammy, Northwest Community Fellowship Church Fammy, Patricia Porter, Jerome Porter, Stephen Porter, Gwen Porter, David Riggins and Fammy, Michael Darby and Fammy, Joe Nichols, Darlene Peterson and Fammy, Ladaria Martin, Christopher Lewis Jr., Gertrude Chambers, Billie Jean Allen and Fammy, Johnny Mae Robinson, Mark Oakley, Robert and Heather McDonald, the Brown Fammy, Kenny Wiley and Fammy, Terrell Horsley and Fammy, Barbara Wade, the Williams Fammy of Vancouver, the Foster Family of St. Paul Kojic, Mabel Harris, to all the brothers and sisters in prison, Kim Smith, Cherie Bailey, Mary Moy, Nicole Jefferson Family, Will Lindsay, Tony Rochelle, Brother Quentin Lewis, Livingstone, Church of God in Christ, Church Family, the Norman Family of Portland, A.J. Preston, the Bolton Family, the Proby Family, Jesse Porter, Harold Porter, Amy Riggins, Kimberly Riggins and Family, Ivory Nichols, Dimitri Peterson and Family, Dariana Martin, Diallo Chambers, Richard Chambers Jr. and Fammy, Willie and Nina Story, Eddie Robinson, Irving Lambert, Willie Tucker, Terrence and Pamela Tucker, Rosa Watson and Fammy, the Pennington Fammy, Michael McDonald and Fammy, James Williams, the Strong Fammy, and the Jackson Family of Daniels Memorial, Bishop Wright, the Reverend Robert F. Kemp, Mara McDonald, David Curtis and Fammy, Mary Lewis, Art Moy, David Lindsay, and to Benny Banks. And I'm going to leave you with you. You're going to hear from Mr. Marvin Dexter Moore with a single entitled Right There For You. So keep it tuned here to 1480 KBMS.

says in Philippians 2 and 5, to let this mind be in you that was also in Christ Jesus. I truly believe as we yield our minds to the Lord, we become more like Him. I would just like to encourage you even now, wherever you are, to forget those things.

Well, good morning, Vancouver and Portland. This is Angela. It's a quarter after 10, and you just heard from Kim Burrell with her single entitled Yes to Your Will. And this single also featured Kathy Burrell. And then starting up the set, you heard another single by her entitled My Faith Looks Up to Thee. And both these singles can be found on her album entitled No Way's Tired. Well, coming up, you're going to hear back-to-back singles from Mr. B.B. Winans. The first one you hear is entitled For the Rest of My Life. And the second one you hear from him is entitled Jesus, Children of America. And this single will feature Stevie Wonder and Marvin L. Winans. And this can be found on his album entitled Love and Freedom. So keep it tuned here to 1480 KBMS.

Well, good morning, Vancouver and Portland. This is Angela. It's about almost 26 minutes after 10, and you just heard from BB Wonders along with Stevie Wonder and Marvin L. Wynans with the single entitled Jesus, Children of America, and then Start Not the Set. You heard another single by him entitled For the Rest of My Life, and both these singles can be found on BB's album entitled Love and Freedom. Well, coming up, you're going to hear from Kirk Franklin and Mary Mary with a single entitled Thank You, and from Tremaine Hawkins with her single entitled Justified by Faith. So, keep it tuned here to 1480 KBMS.

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Well, good morning, Vancouver and Portland. This is Angela. It's almost 20 minutes to 11, and you just heard from Tremaine Hawkins with her single entitled Justified by Faith. And then starting off the set, you heard from Kirk Franklin along with Mary Mary with a single entitled Thank You. Well, coming up, you're going to hear from Ray Beatty with his single entitled He's Able, and from Kurt Carr with his single entitled Awesome Wonder. So keep it tuned here to 1480 KBMS.

0: cut. Okay, we'll do a retake on this. 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
0: Cut.

Well, good morning, Vancouver and Portland. This is Angela. It's about 10 minutes to 11, and you just heard from Kurt Carr with a single entitled Awesome Wonder, and then Start Not the Set. You heard from Ray Beatty with his single entitled He's Able. Well, coming up, you're going to hear from Woody with his single entitled The Question Is, and from Natalie Wilson and SOP with a single entitled Brother, Sister. So, keep it tuned here to 1480 KBMS.

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0: every girl, every woman, every man gotta give an account.
1: Well, good morning, Vancouver and Portland. This is Angela Zabat. Almost 2 minutes after 11, and you just heard from Natalie Wilson and SOP with the single entitled Brother, Sister, and then Start Not the Set. You heard from Woody with the single entitled The Question Is. Well, coming up, you're going to hear from Witness. You're going to hear several singles by them. You're going to hear a single entitled Learning to Love You. And telling you once again, and why not? And all these three singles that you'll be hearing from them is off their album entitled "We Can Make a Difference." That's the name of their album. So keep it tuned here to 1480 KBMS.

Well, good morning, Vancouver and Portland. This is Angela. So I'm almost 16 minutes after 11. You just heard from Witness with their single entitled "Why Not," and before that, you heard another single by them entitled "Telling You, You Once Again." And starting off the set, you heard another single by them entitled "Learning to Love You." And these singles can be found on Witness's album entitled "We Can Make It." We can make a difference. Well, coming up, you're going to hear from Mr. Charles Jenkins. You're going to hear his single entitled "Everything Is All Right." Also, you're going to hear from the single entitled "Winning." And a single entitled "Reach for the Sky." And all three of these singles can be found on his album entitled "Think About These Things." So keep it tuned here to 1480 KBMS.

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Well, good morning. I'm Vancouver and Portland. This is Angela. It's 11:30 on this beautiful Sunday morning. And you just heard from Mr. Charles Jenkins with his single entitled Reach for the Sky. Before that, you heard another single by him entitled Winning. And starting out the set, you heard another single by him entitled Everything Is All Right. And all three of these singles can be found on his album entitled Think About These Things. Well, coming up, you're going to hear from Zion's Joy with their singles entitled Testimony, Lifting Your Name Higher, and Jesus, Jesus, Jesus, and Both. All three of these singles can be found on their album entitled Knocking on Your Heart. So keep it tuned here to 1480 KBMS.

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Well, good morning, Vancouver and Portland. This is Angela. It's almost 10 minutes to 12, and you just heard from Zion's Joy with the single entitled Praise is Beautiful. Before that, you heard a single entitled Lifting Your Name Higher, and then starting out the set was the other single that I played entitled Testimony, and it was performed by Zion's Joy, and it's off their album entitled Knocking on Your Heart. Well, coming up, you're going to hear from Mr. James Greer and New Friends, so keep a tune here to 1480 KBMS.

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0: Oh my goodness, is that the shrimp po' boy? Man, look at that chocolate chip cake. Man, I need to get over to Postshine's at 8139 North Denver right now because this food looks delicious. Or call if you'd like, 503-978-9000. And don't miss it. You'll be sorry.

0: Well, good afternoon, Vancouver and Portland. This is Angela. It's about 10 minutes after 12, and you just heard from the Stand campaign with their single entitled Change the World and hashtag America. And it's off their album that they put together several years ago entitled Change the Sound, Change the World. Coming up, you're going to hear from Spiritual Pieces with their single entitled Praise On, and what does he have to go do? This is Spiritual Pieces, and both these singles can be found on their album entitled Soul Food. So keep it tuned here to 1480 KBMS.
1: What's the deal, son? I know how you feel. Just keep it real. You can hop inside and we can peel to a spot where there's no VIP, no dress code, no scoring for the cash, yo.
2: Let's go.

Well, good afternoon, Vancouver and Portland. This is Angela. It's almost 20 minutes after 12, and you just heard from Spiritual Pieces with their single entitled, What Does He Have to Go to Do? And then starting out the set was another single entitled, Praise On, and both these singles can be found on their album entitled, Soul Food. Well, coming up, you can hear from Patrick Dobson with his single entitled, Open the Heavens, and Rest of My Days, and both these singles can be found on Patrick's album entitled Open the Heavens. So, keep it tuned here to 1480 KBMS.

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Come and experience the message Sunday mornings at New Freedom Assembly Church of God in Christ, 936 Northeast Beach, where Lamar D. Hardy Sr. is pastor. For more information, you can call the church office at 503-284-0854. That's 503-284-0854.

Well, good afternoon, Vancouver and Portland. This is Angela. It's about 29 minutes to one, and you just heard from Patrick Dobson with his single entitled Rest of My Days. And then the starting up a set, that you heard another single by him entitled Open the Heavens, and both these singles can be found on his album entitled Open the Heavens. Well, it's getting that close time for me to be getting out of here. But as always, before I do, I want to thank you, my listeners, for being here with me throughout the morning and part of the afternoon. It's always a blessing. I'm hoping that you have a blessed day. And I want you to have a blessed week. And again, thank you for being here with me throughout the morning and part of the afternoon. It's always a blessing. And again, I want you to have a blessed day, a blessed week. Stay safe. Stay cool. And if it gets cold, stay warm. And as always, I will return next Sunday. I will be here. And again, thank you for being here with me throughout the morning and part of the afternoon. It's always a blessing. So, and I'm going to leave you with, as always, you're going to hear from John P. Key and New Life with a single entitled Life in Favor, from Todd Vershawn with a single entitled Jubilant Praise, and from Boyz II Men with a single entitled I Will Get There. So, again, thank you. Have a blessed day, blessed week. Stay safe. But in the meantime, keep it tuned here to 1480 KBMS.

0: That's the Florida Mass Choir. Do what Jesus wants you to do. Great testimony. Excellent advice. This is the Heaven Bound Train. I'm Sister Harris. It's 1 o'clock on this glorious Sunday afternoon. Saints, just like Big Mama used to keep you in church all day Sunday, the Heaven Bound Train can keep you stayed up and prayed up all day long from sunup to sundown with great gospel music and church services. From 3 to 4, we have the Fame Church with Reverend Carrie Anderson. And from 5 to 6, we have the broadcast, the delayed broadcast from the Tabernacle Missionary Baptist Church with Dr. Reverend Robert L. Mattaway Sr. All here, right just for you on 1420 KRIZ and 1620 KYIZ. 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
2: 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Make some noise. Make some noise. Make some noise. Make some noise.

That's Reverend Lewis Overstreet. Somewhere to lay my head. The homeless and the unsheltered need your prayers. This is the Heaven Bound Train. I'm Sister Harris, your conductor. Saints, don't let insecurities loosen your faith. Don't let jealousy or envy or pettiness overtake you. You don't need to compare yourself to other people. All you need to do is to be a better person than you were yesterday. Let us help you along your Christian journey. That's right, at 1420 KRIZ and 1620 KYIZ. We got the help you need and the gospel to take your soul. This is the Heaven Bound Train. Thank you for listening. And if you can hear the sound of my voice, tell your friends and family, because there's always plenty good room on the Heaven Bound Train. Saints, put your praise shoes on. Don't mess up your good church socks. I'm about to put some praise dance music on. This is fair warning. I'm Sister Harris, and this is the Heaven Bound Train.

0: start over again.
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0: Your weeping may endure for a night. 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

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He's watching over you.

Thank you, Jesus. 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This atmosphere isn't ours, it's yours. 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

0: Sunday, and it's gospel music. KRIZ Renton, Seattle. 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